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4: Tonight we'll see partly cloudy skies with lows near 63. For Columbus Day, look for variable cloudiness, highs in the mid-80s, and a steady southwest wind at 15. Tomorrow night turns mainly clear as lows fall to the upper 60s and that southwest wind eases to 10. Tuesday offers a few clouds, a high in the mid-70s, and a west wind at 10. Wednesday brings considerable clouds and highs in the mid-60s.
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1: Tonight we'll see partly cloudy skies with lows near 63. For Columbus Day, look for variable cloudiness, highs in the mid-80s, and a steady southwest wind at 15. Tomorrow night turns mainly clear as lows fall to the upper 60s and that southwest wind eases to 10. Tuesday offers a few clouds, a high in the mid-70s, and a west wind at 10. Wednesday brings considerable clouds and highs in the mid-60s.

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1: Tonight, we'll hang on to some clouds with lows near 63.

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4: Highs near 84 and a southwest wind at 15. Tomorrow night turns mainly clear. Lows in the upper 60s. Southwest winds near 10. Tuesday offers more sun than clouds. Highs in the mid 70s and a west wind at 10. Then on Wednesday, clouds take over with limited sun and highs settle in the mid 60s.
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4: Tonight, we'll hang on to some clouds with lows near 63. Columbus Day brings partly cloudy skies once more, highs near 84 and a southwest wind at 15. Tomorrow night turns mainly clear, lows in the upper 60s, southwest winds near 10. Tuesday offers more sun than clouds, highs in the mid-70s and a west wind at 10. Then on Wednesday, clouds take over with limited sun and highs settle in the mid-60s.
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2: The Baltimore Ravens won the Sunday night NFL game in overtime at Atlanta 30-23. Derrick Henry with 102 yards rushing and a touchdown reception. Falcons quarterback Michael Penix left late with a rib injury. Tua Tagovailoa entered and threw an interception in OT to end the game. San Francisco is 5-0 after a victory at Seattle 32-29, getting the go-ahead field goal with under 2 minutes left. Denver came back to win at the Chargers 23-17, and Detroit Jahmyr Gibbs at 151 yards rushing, two scores in the Lions' win at Arizona 45-21. Sunday's NFL day started in London with Jacksonville's victory over Philadelphia 19-17 on a 57-yard field goal on the final play. Georgia is college football's new number one, and top seed Milwaukee took game one of the NLCS, beating the Dodgers 2-1. Game two on Fox TV Monday afternoon.

0: offers more sun than clouds, highs in the mid-70s, and a west wind at 10. Wednesday turns mainly cloudy, with highs in the mid-60s.
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down, it'll sit right here on this land. 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And he said, boys, whatever you're offering, it won't be enough.

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2: The Baltimore Ravens won the Sunday night NFL game in overtime at Atlanta 30-23. Derrick Henry with 102 yards rushing and a touchdown reception. Falcons quarterback Michael Penix left late with a rib injury. Tua Tagovailoa entered and threw an interception in OT to end the game. San Francisco is 5-0 after a victory at Seattle 32-29, getting the go-ahead field goal with under 2 minutes left. Denver came back to win at the Chargers 23-17, and Detroit Jahmyr Gibbs at 151 yards rushing, two scores in the Lions' win at Arizona 45-21. Sunday's NFL day started in London with Jacksonville's victory over Philadelphia 19-17 on a 57-yard field goal on the final play. Georgia is college football's new number one, and top seed Milwaukee took game one of the NLCS, beating the Dodgers 2-1. Game two on Fox TV Monday afternoon.

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Yep, your ears aren't deceiving you. 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
2: The Baltimore Ravens won the Sunday night NFL game in overtime at Atlanta 30-23. Derrick Henry with 102 yards rushing and a touchdown reception. Falcons quarterback Michael Penix left late with a rib injury. Tua Tagovailoa entered and threw an interception in OT to end the game. San Francisco is 5-0 after a victory at Seattle 32-29, getting the go-ahead field goal with under 2 minutes left. Denver came back to win at the Chargers 23-17, and Detroit Jahmyr Gibbs at 151 yards rushing, two scores in the Lions' win at Arizona 45-21. Sunday's NFL day started in London with Jacksonville's victory over Philadelphia 19-17 on a 57-yard field goal on the final play. Georgia is college football's new number one, and top seed Milwaukee took game one of the NLCS, beating the Dodgers 2-1. Game two on Fox TV Monday afternoon.

0: early this morning brings variable cloudiness and a low in the mid-60s. Skies turn mostly clear today as highs reach the mid-80s and southwest breezes blow near 15. Overnight stays mainly clear, lows dropping to the upper 60s with a southwest wind at 10. Tomorrow offers more sun than clouds, highs in the mid-70s and a west wind at 10. Wednesday turns mainly cloudy with highs in the mid-60s.
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2: The Baltimore Ravens won the Sunday night NFL game in overtime at Atlanta 30-23. Derrick Henry with 102 yards rushing and a touchdown reception. Falcons quarterback Michael Penix left late with a rib injury. Tua Tagovailoa entered and threw an interception in OT to end the game. San Francisco is 5-0 after a victory at Seattle 32-29, getting the go-ahead field goal with under 2 minutes left. Denver came back to win at the Chargers 23-17, and Detroit Jahmyr Gibbs at 151 yards rushing, two scores in the Lions' win at Arizona 45-21. Sunday's NFL day started in London with Jacksonville's victory over Philadelphia 19-17 on a 57-yard field goal on the final play. Georgia is college football's new number one, and top seed Milwaukee took game one of the NLCS, beating the Dodgers 2-1. Game two on Fox TV Monday afternoon.
3: Early this morning brings variable cloudiness and a low in the mid-60s. Skies turn mostly clear today as highs reach the mid-80s and southwest breezes blow near 15. Overnight stays mainly clear, lows dropping to the upper 60s with a southwest wind at 10. Tomorrow offers more sun than clouds, highs in the mid-70s and a west wind at 10. Wednesday turns mainly cloudy with highs in the mid-60s.
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0: Monday night NFL game in overtime at Atlanta, 30-23. Derrick Henry with 102 yards rushing and a touchdown reception. Falcons quarterback Michael Penix left late with a rib injury. Tua Tagovailoa entered and threw an interception in OT to end the game. San Francisco is 5-0 after a victory at Seattle, 32-29, getting the go-ahead field goal with under 2 minutes left. Denver came back to win at the Chargers, 23-17. And Detroit's Jahmyr Gibbs had 151 yards rushing. Two scores in the Lions' win at Arizona, 45-21. Sunday's NFL day started in London with Jacksonville's victory over Philadelphia, 19-17, on a 57-yard field goal on the final play. Georgia is college football's new number one, and top seed Milwaukee took game one of the NLCS, beating the Dodgers 2-1. Game two on Fox TV, Monday afternoon.
1: Early this morning brings variable cloudiness and a low in the mid-60s. Skies turn mostly clear today as highs reach the mid-80s and southwest breezes blow near 15. Overnight stays mainly clear, lows dropping to the upper 60s with a southwest wind at 10. Tomorrow offers more sun than clouds, highs in the mid-70s and a west wind at 10. Wednesday turns mainly cloudy with highs in the mid-60s.
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Welcome to Bucky Country, where we play more music. Just like Grandma's homemade bread, it's a simple recipe. 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Hotter than the red on the cattle brand. 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
1: Go!

0: Hey, it's Reed and Chelsea with you. Hope your weekend was wonderful. Hope you enjoyed the amazing weather.
1: Wow. Did we get lucky with the weather?
0: Got out in the pontoon last night with your parents and my dad. Yeah. It was great.
1: It was so nice to be out.
0: Chelsea claims it's the last time we'll go, but it could be colder and I could still go. I like to go when they take that pier out. You know, I like to be one of the last people.
1: Which is what you were last year.
0: Yes, I was.
1: And Absolutely. You had a hard time fogging the boat because of it, right?
0: Well, it's battery at well, that point it's was dead. Way the whole thing. Hopefully, it won't be that. But I didn't fog it last night because I think we're getting out one more time. Your dad thinks I'm crazy, but
1: I say
0: it's not the first time.
1: I don't think we will.
0: But I will say that the weather is going to be changing here. You can see it on the forecast.
1: It's coming.
0: So, but I'm ready for the fall weather too. I enjoy it. But man, what a weekend it was! A lot of people out and about enjoying it.

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0: Reed and Chelsea, along with you. All right, Chelsea, kids wanted to carve pumpkins. We had to do it yesterday. It had to be done. We could not wait, even though it was still 3 weeks before. And well, they did almost nothing.
1: We bought them on Saturday, so I think that's why we had to do it yesterday.
0: Yeah, a roadside stand.
1: And it was obviously so gorgeous outside. You could have, like, the mess outside.
0: Yeah, and then some turkeys came in and ate it, we saw. But the kids didn't do much.
1: No, they had to do.
0: Brielle did nothing.
1: Zero. She wouldn't even stick her hand
0: in there. She did. She pulled out one seat. She said, no, I'm not doing that. And then she walked away, which is fine.
1: Yeah.
0: You know, with Brielle, she can kind of do what she wants.
1: Oh, yeah.
0: I'm not going to get on her case. But for Grant, I'm like, he tried to kind of get into it, but he was more interested in figuring out the faces to draw. And Chelsea, I got to give you credit. Your carving of the face is fantastic. We got to put some of these up on socials.
1: Yeah, we do.
0: Chelsea's carving.
1: Thank you.
0: She did like a jagged mouth, and you drew it with pen, and I said, that's going to be really tough.
1: I know.
0: This is no electric knife blade like some of you do. This is...
1: No, this is like...
0: This is a serrated knife.
1: A steak knife?
0: Yeah, this is what this is. And you're...
1: Which some people are like, oh, you use a steak knife on pumpkin? Yeah.
0: Yeah, no, it's...
1: We do, sorry.
0: They're not the world's greatest steak knives. And
1: when you buy those, like, carving sets at the store...
0: Does it feel like cheating?
1: I don't think that those knives are worth anything that comes in those packs.
0: I've just always thought it's cheating.
1: Really?
0: And they're nice. You go up to the house, trick or treat. Oh, wow, look at that, you know, Disney character with all this stuff. But I've always thought that's not... I grew up pen and a knife. Those are your only two. There was no stencils.
1: Yeah.
0: You didn't put anything on the pumpkin. You freehanded. You were going to... It was mostly squares and triangles.
1: Yeah.
0: Right. Maybe a circle if you were feeling adventurous.
1: Wild.
0: And that was what it was.
1: Okay.
0: Not all this other stuff now.

0: Hey, it's Reed and Chelsea with you. Chelsea, so happy to say Brewers defeat the Dodgers last night. They are up 1-0 on the series after getting swept by LA last year in the NLCS. This is a good feeling.
1: This is a good feeling. Good vibes.
0: What's amazing is that you are 3 wins away from going to the World Series.
1: Reed, please.
0: So close, yet so far away.
1: At a time.
0: Brewers Dodgers will be a 4 o'clock first pitch, and lo and behold, I am going to this game this afternoon. Yeah, my dad, your dad,
1: I'm
0: and
1: just
0: I.
1: Kidding. I knew this.
0: The three of us are going.
1: This was plotted yesterday, so
0: very last minute. My dad brought it up. Your dad and I were like, "Heck yeah, let's do it!" So we're gonna go to game two, and hopefully the Brewers go out to LA with a 2-0 series lead.
1: Yeah.
0: But it's just, this is going to probably be this whole series just so tight.
1: Yeah.
0: I mean, last night I was so happy they won, but I was also like, this is going to be exhausting. I mean, you're watching every pitch. It's just nip and tuck every little, I mean, you know, if the umpire misses, it's like an eighth of an inch.
1: Right.
0: I mean, this is just what it's going to be, but it's great baseball. So we'll see.
1: It's kind of refreshing. It's at 4 p.m.
0: today. Yeah. I mean, I don't think we would go if it was like a 7 o'clock. Just
1: right.
0: With jobs and the kids and the whole thing, but 4 o'clock is
1: feels good.
0: It's a nice time. So here we go. I mean, you go from last night to right back at this afternoon.

0: potato chips, do you have just one or two? When you listen to a country station, do you crave just one or two songs? Of course not. That's why here at Bucky Country, we serve them up for you by the bowl full. Bucky
1: Country. Go ahead, we got more.

0: Reading Chelsea along with you. Chelsea, I was looking at Ben Johnson here. First of all, Bears fans.
1: Yeah.
0: I'm not going to gloat today. You didn't have your starting quarterback.
1: Right.
0: It was glorious to watch Ben Johnson chewing on his pen cap as that game got completely out of hand.
1: True.

0: but I can't.
1: No. When do they play the Bears again around Christmas, I want to say. I have to look it up.
0: I can't, as a Packers fan, I can't like Ben Johnson.
1: Right.
0: But I got to say, he said we got, quote, punched in the face in the 31-7 loss to the Packers.
1: Mm-hmm.
0: Now, he insisted the defeat won't change his confidence in his players, coaches, or his approach.
1: On
0: Christmas. And is that a Wednesday game or something? When is
1: Christmas?
0: December
1: 25th at noon.
0: What day is that fall on?
1: I think it's a Friday this year.
0: Oh, it's a Friday. What am I thinking of? Oh, yeah. I'm thinking of Thanksgiving Eve. The Thanksgiving Eve game.
1: Is there a Thanksgiving Eve
0: game? Yeah, isn't that November 25th? I think the Packers play on the 25th, too.
1: They do to the Rams?
0: Yeah.
1: Okay.
0: The classic Thanksgiving Eve matchup.
1: Yeah, what's that?
0: Which has never been done before. But anyway, I got to give Ben Johnson a lot of credit. He got punched in the face, but he's like, I'm not going to change my confidence in my players, coaches, or how he play. And it's like, that's what you want your coach to do.
1: Oh.
0: But again, Packers fans, I would go easy on your Bear fan counterparts today because they didn't have their quarterback.
1: No.
0: If the roles were reversed, I'd be like, well,
1: right.
0: We didn't have our quarterback.
1: It wasn't a real matchup, right?
0: Well, they whooped that defense.
1: Yeah.
0: And I the Bears are missing some guys, too. But
1: okay.
0: So were the Packers. Mainly on Micah Parsons, you know, lost their great linebacker for the year with the Achilles. The deep ball throwing, it was nice to see Jordan Love actually plant his feet and throw a decent football.
1: Oh.
0: I thought he got a little fired up at times yesterday, too. A little passion.
1: Oh, really?
0: You know, just a little bit of a little something in his eye yesterday,
1: Reed,
0: which I appreciate it. Sometimes he just looks like, you know, it's like, are you there?
1: Looking ahead, next week is Cowboys at the Packers.
0: Yeah, that's a
1: Sunday night. Oh, that's
0: an old rivalry. They'll have ice bowl highlight stuff. Yeah, that'll be good.
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5: We start the morning with mostly sunny skies and highs in the mid-80s, along with southwest winds around 15. Skies stay mostly clear tonight as lows settle near 69 and southwest winds ease to near 10. Tomorrow brings a few clouds, highs in the mid-70s and west winds near 10. Then tomorrow night turns partly cloudy with a low in the upper 50s.
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0: Hey, it's Reed and Chelsea with you. I tell you, Chelsea, you know, we're obviously radio people.
1: Yeah.
0: And you got a Packer Bear game, right? Weather like that, though.
1: I know.
0: Put on the radio, listen to Wayne and Larry.
1: Yes.
0: Did that with the kids outside. I mean, they're shooting
1: baskets. We were carving pumpkins.
0: Carving pumpkins, playing on the jump house. I ran around the house twice with Grant just to try and wear him out.
1: Right.
0: We went in the boat last night for maybe our last boat ride. And
1: hoorah.
0: But, I mean, you put the game on, you listen to it.
1: Yeah.
0: And then you can still enjoy those days.
1: I know.
0: Because that, and when you have like the Brewer game last night, you know, you're not going to watch it later at night. I mean, you got the Brewer game. So just having it on.
1: Yeah.
0: Our dads were doing some work together, doing some painting, and they were listening to it. So, you know, obviously we're pro radio and being able to enjoy these very nice October Sundays like that yesterday. I mean, you can't be stuck inside for 3.5 hours.
1: Do you think they're limited, Reed?
0: On these nice days left?
1: Yeah.
0: I mean, I enjoy like a 55 degree crisp fall day, though, too.
1: Okay.
0: And the kids cannot sit inside for 3.5 hours.
1: Absolutely
0: not. I mean, Brielle could, but Grant, it's absolutely no chance.
1: No chance.

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0: country music news, Chelsea. All right, so Kane Brown's on Broadway in Nashville. That's the bar.
1: Oh, okay. Faces Kane Brown's on Broadway? What?
0: Yep. Kane Brown's on Broadway faces a roughly $2.4 million lawsuit over allegedly unpaid obligations from the business's sale. Now, this is not Kane Brown personally owing this.
1: Okay.
0: Obviously, I don't think Kane Brown is, you know, a part of this deal.
1: Okay.
0: But it looks like there is some issues there on the lawsuit side. I just feel bad if Kane, which I would assume didn't have anything to do with this.
1: Yeah.
0: I feel bad that his name gets, but you know, you slap your name on a bar like that.
1: Yep.
0: This is how it goes. So hopefully they can get it all figured out.

Bucky Country, 95.9 Janesville, and 99.5 Madison. Even when you're in the city, we'll put you in a country state of mind.

0: Braden Chelsea with you. Brewers-Dodgers game two coming up this afternoon at 4 o'clock at AmFam Field.
1: Yes.
0: Brewers, of course, take game one last night and just absolute. Chelsea watched every pitch.
1: I did.
0: Had a little ice cream, had a little popcorn.
1: Yeah, it's about the snacks. But it is, it's very intense, like you said.
0: Yeah.
1: It's kind of nice. It's a 4 p.m. start today, and then we get Tuesday off, obviously. But then I think when they're out in L.A., it's 8 p.m. our time.
0: Yeah, it's you know, my dad was, and you don't want to be careful with this, but he's looking ahead, and it's two Eastern time zone teams that are left in the AL. So if should the Brewers get to the World Series, you're not going to have these West Coast late games.
1: Oh, my goodness sakes.
0: I'm going to the
1: game
0: tonight with your dad and my dad. So the three of us are going.
1: How
0: cute, Reed. Do a little tailgating before.
1: Y'all better get some pictures.
0: What's your...
1: If you seriously...
0: We probably will maybe get one. We should get one. Can you text me to make sure? We should get one in our seats.
1: This is... Okay.
0: Because we'll forget. We'll come home and be like, oh, shoot.
1: This is how ridiculous it is. Can you text me to make sure we get a picture? It's like, no.
0: Well, you know how
1: remember
0: we are.
1: Remember to take a picture.
0: Not a single one of us three are going to be like, you know what we need to get is a picture.
1: Take a picture.
0: A picture.
1: A couple pictures.
0: Your dad, he's never been to...
1: Postseason?
0: He's never been to a postseason game?
1: I'm
0: See,
1: asking
0: I've been
1: you.
0: To an NL. You and I have been to an NLDS and an NLCS.
1: Yeah.
0: My plan was should the Brewers get to the World Series, we would go.
1: Oh.
0: But my dad brought up last night when we're all in the pontoon, he's like, should we go? And your dad and I were like, let's do. So we are, we're going to be going and doing a little tailgating. We're getting there. Batting practice, should they hold it and let us see it? You know, who knows? I don't know where
1: so,
0: all that
1: is. So you're taking a half day today, Reed, or what?
0: You know, I it's for content. It's for content. I'll have content tomorrow
1: for
0: it.
1: Part of my job. Okay.
0: So, Brewers-Dodgers at 4 o'clock.
1: Mm-hmm.
0: You know, and some people like would argue they would like a 6 or a 7 just from a working standpoint. But we'll see how much Milwaukee's working today.
1: Right.
0: But, yeah, I mean, the Brewers, I said it earlier, they're 3 wins away from going to the World Series. You win 103 games, you are 3 away.
1: I know, it's what you have to do. I want to take it one at a time. I don't want to look ahead.
0: I listened on the radio to Murph's pregame interview yesterday, and he just said it's pitch by pitch.
1: Right, right.
0: And that is what playoff baseball is.
1: Yep.

0: Hey, it's Reed and Chelsea along with you. All right, so we got the pumpkins. Chelsea, we did some pumpkin carving already with the kids. Now, you said...
1: Support those local roadside stands, folks.
0: Chelsea said it's only the 10th. These are not going to be good in 2 weeks, 3 weeks. Reed's buy some more.
1: You can buy another batch.
0: Yeah, we'll buy some more. Mm-hmm. Now, I said I wasn't going to do pumpkin seeds, but coming up...
1: Oh, boy.
0: I found a recipe that I will try, and even you, Chelsea... may like this.
1: Really?
0: Because it's a little bit of a cheat.
1: Oh, okay. I love a cheat.
0: So we'll talk about this recipe coming up because I think even you could like these.
1: Really?
0: I mean, we're taking the pumpkin flavor out of it.
1: Oh, okay. Gotcha.

0: Hey, it's Reed and Chelsea along with you. All right, so I said last week we wouldn't do pumpkin seeds, but I found this recipe.
1: Mm-hmm.
0: And, you know, you rinse off all the gunk.
1: I wondered.
0: See, the way I grew up was you didn't rinse off all the gunk.
1: No.
0: You baked that in. That was part of the flavor.
1: Right.
0: And it is delicious.
1: Yes.
0: Nothing but salt.
1: I shouldn't have said yes because I don't agree that it's delicious, but okay.
0: But you know that's what I've always done.
1: You wash them off.
0: You rinse them off. You boil them for 10 minutes.
1: What?
0: This makes them bake more evenly, I guess. And then this is from Natasha's Kitchen. If you want to look
1: Reed,
0: this up yourself,
1: Reed loves Natasha's Kitchen.
0: Oh, she's the best. Yeah, if you ever got and she, I don't know how she makes money. She puts all her stuff up for free.
1: Yeah,
0: this is the
1: pumpkin
0: pie recipe.
1: Sells cookbooks.
0: She does, but okay. Why do I need her cookbook? I can just get all of her stuff.
1: Oh, okay.
0: Yeah.
1: Shout out Natasha.
0: And then you can do cinnamon sugar, maple syrup, and cinnamon.
1: Really?
0: You could do like a ranch. Stuff
1: really?
0: If you wanted to. I like ranch, but not as much as a lot of people. I thought the nacho cheese seasoning that I do for popcorn would be really good, but I'm going to do probably cinnamon and sugar on it.
1: Okay.
0: And you only bake them for like 30 minutes, Chelsea. This isn't, she says, just till they get golden brown. This isn't the way my dad does it, where he bakes, as he would say, the tar out of it.
1: Is it for...
0: Bake them till they start popping. This is 30 minutes. And I guess...
1: Wow.
0: And I've never had a bad thing that she's done.
1: Okay.
0: So... To me, though, you're taking all the pumpkin out of it.
1: You are.
0: And you're making a blank canvas for cinnamon sugar. So how could it be bad?
1: But they're pumpkin seeds, though.
0: Pumpkin seeds, good protein,
1: right.
0: I think.
1: Right.
0: Fiber.
1: Okay.
0: They're gluten-free.
1: Okay.
0: Unless cinnamon sugar has. But I've seen if you're a gluten-free fan like Taylor, needs gluten-free, my cousin Anna.
1: Yeah.
0: I felt, we're digging out all the seeds. I said, I can't throw all these away. This is just too wasteful.
1: I like this idea of trying this.

0: She's Chelsea. I'm Reed. All right, Brewers Dodgers for game two tonight. You know, the Miz has not had his best stuff in the playoffs.
1: Right.
0: And if you watched the TV broadcast, you got John Smoltz, one of the great pitchers, saying, you know, he's just he's not mechanically right after the first inning. And I'm sitting there saying, how is he seeing this? Is there not anyone on the Brewers that is seeing this? Or is it kind of like,
1: that's a good point.
0: It's what it is at this point?
1: I don't know.
0: Can we not tweak in game? You don't want him overthinking it too much, but he was just fighting. Right. But that just shows how good the Miz is. I mean, Cy Young winner this year, I think. Like, just even when he doesn't have his best stuff. The other thing I was going to say is there's so much pressure on the home team when you in these series because you're going to go play three in L.A.
1: Right.
0: Should you need three. So all the Dodgers have to really do is win today, and it's 1-1. It feels like so much pressure's on the home team.
1: Why do you feel that way?
0: Because you get three straight games at home if you're the road team, and that just feels like a big advantage to me. I would rather have 4 out of 7 be at home.
1: Right.
0: But I think they should do 2-2-1-1-1.
1: I agree with that.
0: And isn't that what they do in the NBA? And I was talking to my dad about this, and he's like, well, that'd be a lot of travel. Well, too bad. This is for the pennant.
1: This is true.
0: To go to the World Series. What do I care if it's too much travel? Telling Major League Baseball.
1: You're not footing the bill.
0: Well, they can't afford the fuel. I mean, come on. Like, I just... To go 2-2-1-1-1 would not get to
1: LA. I see what you're saying.
0: Because you just got to get one of these, and then you may not have to go back to Milwaukee.
1: Right.
0: So you'd say, well, Brewers are going to be up 2-0 if they win tonight. They need to be.
1: Right.
0: Because you know you're going to have three in LA if you don't.
1: Right.
0: So
1: I see what you're saying, Breed.
0: I think it's. For the team that won 103 games in the regular season, I just, the 2-3-2 deal, I do not like that format.
1: You said the home team has the advantage. What did you say?
0: You get 4 out of 7 if it goes to a 7-game series.
1: Right.
0: But I don't like 2-3-2. It should be 2-2-1-1-1.
1: Okay. I follow you. I'm totally on your way.
0: I'm in,

0: Yes, you're a little tired this morning. Chelsea stayed up.
1: Oh, man.
0: But yeah, that's my logic. But hey, win two here. What if they just sweep them?
1: Reed, I know. Stop it. Honestly, please stop. I'm superstitious. Superstitious, get it? I am, and I don't like that kind of stuff. So you have to stop.
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1: We start the morning with mostly sunny skies and highs in the mid-80s, along with southwest winds around 15. Skies stay mostly clear tonight as lows settle near 69 and southwest winds ease to near 10. Tomorrow brings a few clouds, highs in the mid-70s and west winds near 10. Then tomorrow night turns partly cloudy with a low in the upper 50s.
2: Even if your relatives don't want you, we do.

0: Hey, it's Reed and Chelsea along with you. Packers defeat the Bears yesterday in a not a fair fight in the second
1: right,
0: half.
1: Right.
0: And again, Bears fans, I'm going to go easy on you. You didn't have your quarterback. I thought your backup looked pretty decent in the first half.
1: Oh.
0: But the Packers were the underdog by a point and a half at home yesterday. Mm-hmm. I think the first time at home underdog against the Bears in 20 years.
1: Yeah.
0: So that, I thought the team came out with a little bit of frustration with that.
1: Oh.
0: Packers Cowboys for Sunday Night Football this coming Sunday night. That is at Lambeau, which will be, you know, they love to get those night games at Lambeau.
1: That's going to be a great game.
0: Do the drone shot or whatever.
1: We have the drama of the Packer game is at the same time the Brewer game. If the
0: if
1: Brewer
0: necessary.
1: Game. Yeah, yeah.
0: Yeah, we're talking plenty of Brewers here. I would say it's a split screen night.
1: People are like, how do you do that?
0: Or Packers radio or
1: right,
0: Brewers,
1: right,
0: you know,
1: right.
0: And then.
1: Right.
0: But if you have like, I'll give it the shout out. I mean, if you have YouTube TV, you know, you should be able to split screen it.
1: Okay.
0: But the split screen is so weird because if you have four games, it takes your whole TV up.
1: Right.
0: Two, it just cuts it in half. Like you're losing so much of your screen.
1: Oh, really?
0: I wish they would fix that.
1: Oh.
0: It's like, is there not a more efficient way to do it?
1: Maybe people could fix it.

0: Braden Chelsea with you. Chelsea, it is a sports Monday, and I know we're talking Packers, we're talking Brewers.
1: Whoa, that is a lot.
0: You got the Badgers, still not in the top 25. They're 26th. Northwestern's ahead of them. They were the last spot out, so the Badgers still unranked. UCLA coming up Saturday night, 6:30. First is the kickoff, I believe. 6:30 kick, yes.
1: For what?
0: For the Badgers, UCLA.
1: Yeah, yeah. It's 6:30.
0: That'll be out at the Rose Bowl.
1: Right.
0: What a sweet setting that would be. I've been there twice, and it is fantastic. But yeah, a lot of sports stuff we're talking about. One other thing, Chels, that is college football related that I think you will find very interesting.
1: Yes.
0: So Kentucky stormed the field after their win against LSU. Now, this was the Lane Kiffin coach who left Ole Miss last year.
1: Yes,
0: you know, all that stuff. So they beat him. Kentucky was fined $500,000 by the Southeastern Conference after fans stormed the field. Because you are not allowed to do that.
1: In that conference.
0: You are not allowed. The SEC rules fans allow fans onto the field after those groups reach the locker room, but they were still on the field, I believe, was the problem. So...

0: So the school has to pay that?
1: Yes. Fans entered before the opposing team and officials had left.
0: Wow.
1: And again, SEC rules says fans can get on the field after they reach the locker room. This is so lame because you're going to stop a bunch of probably somewhat intoxicated fans.
0: How are you going to stop that?
1: You think the fans are standing there going, are they off the field yet?
0: Yeah, no.
1: Mike, can you see it throughout the field? You still see one of them? Okay, just wait.
0: The team has to pay for that. That's
1: I get
0: crazy.
1: Though they don't want dangerous, you know, they don't want some 22-year-old.
0: I didn't know this was even a thing.
1: Lane Kiffin.
0: Wow.
1: But I think it's incredibly lame.
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0: country music news. Chelsea, let's talk a little country legend here, and this would be Trace Atkins.
1: Okay.
0: Got to interview Trace some years back. Just an awesome guy. Awesome guy. But he does want to make sure that if you plan to see him, that you do it sooner rather than later, because he is hinting 2026 could be his last year of full-time touring.
1: Really?
0: Now, he's not announced a definitive retirement. He's 64 years old.
1: Okay.
0: He told Entertainment Tonight he plans to tour hard this year. Quote, I can't promise anything after that.
1: Oh, wow.
0: And then he was asked whether he would step away. He said, I knew 10 years ago, but my accountant was like, no. So he's expressed gratitude for fans who have stayed with him for decades. But, yeah, he says, you know, I don't have another 30 in me.
1: Wow.
0: So go see him. He is so good in concert. So good. I've seen him before, too. And were you at that show with me, with Trace Atkins?
1: I, Reed, we are so blessed to see so many shows. I don't recall.
0: You're going to miss this Hits Harder now after Kids.
1: Oh, man.
0: So anyway, if you're looking to see the big man of country music, I would do that. It sounds like sooner rather than later.

0: Hey, it's Reed and Chelsea. Chelsea, you know the Topener? So you go to a bathroom and you can use your toe to open the bathroom door instead of touching the handle.
1: Yes, I do. I use it all the time.
0: Side note, I was with Grant and he uses the paper towel to open the door because I've taught him.
1: Yes, he's very good at that.
0: Goes to the garbage, throw it away, comes back and touches the handle. I said, son, rewash your hands. Why? I said, you just touched the thing we were...
1: He's been so good with me about it, Reed. I've been impressed. I'm like, wow.
0: Yeah. No, he's trained well. I mean, you know how... it's like, don't touch that nasty thing. Trained I saw a dude. I was in the airport. I had to fly not that long. I saw a guy walks out of the stall, goes right out the door.
1: Yeah,
0: that's we're all tough. Standing there sick. Do you have no shame? I mean, you would think we're looking at you as we're trying to like pressure you to like, you sure you're going to do this?
1: Yikes.
0: And he didn't even blink.
1: Okay, I don't want to think about it.
0: Yeah, so anyway, the Topener, though, they had one at the outside of the door to enter the restaurant, not in the bathroom.
1: To get into the restaurant?
0: To get into the restaurant.
1: That's weird.
0: But not the bathroom. Which I appreciated. I appreciated entering the restaurant. I was like, okay, I have to open the door. Went to the bathroom, no Topener.
1: That's weird.
0: Now, I have an old buddy in college.
1: Topener. I just can't get over that word.
0: I have an old buddy in college.
1: Opener.
0: Who claims he knows the guy who created the Topener.
1: Oh, jeepers. John.
0: No. Oh. Good guess, though. John seems like the kind of guy. By the way, he's had a baby, so congrats to him and his wife on that. But yeah, the Topener.
1: The Topener.
0: What always gets me, too, is, you know, you can tell the people that are smart when they, and there's, you put.
1: What?
0: The handle should be when you enter the bathroom.
1: I know.
0: And it just kills me when they put it to open the bathroom. No, that's going to be push.
1: It depends where in the restaurant the door is. You can't just have a door opening to like a busy part of the restaurant. Where waitresses are coming through with their stuff.
0: I had not thought of that.
1: Well,
0: being the former waitress, I understand.
1: You don't know, Reed. So you can't just have doors just willy-nilly swinging open.
0: But the other thing is when they have the handle in there, but the garbage can's on the other side. Now, if you ball it up and throw it and you miss, are you going to go pick it up? Or are you just going to say, it's not my fault, it's all the way over there?
1: Pick it up.
0: You know that's the right answer for on the radio. That's what I do. I go pick it up.
1: Okay. I do too.
0: And then you're always like, man, I don't want to see if someone walk in when I'm trying to use my foot to open this door handle.
1: Oh, yeah. You could get banged in the head.
0: Yeah. These are the struggles we go through when you care about this kind of thing, especially around cold and flu season.
1: Oh, man.

0: Hey, it's Reed and Chelsea with you. Hope your weekend was wonderful. Hope you enjoyed the amazing weather.
1: Wow, did we get lucky with the weather.
0: Got out in the pontoon last night with your parents and my dad. Yeah. It was great.
1: It was so nice to be out.
0: Chelsea claims it's the last time we'll go, but it could be colder and I could still go. I like to go when they take that pier out. You know, I like to be one of the last people.
1: Which is what you were last year.
0: Yes, I was.
1: And absolutely. You had a hard time fogging the boat because of it, right?
0: Well, it's battery at that point was dead. The whole thing. Hopefully it won't be that, but I didn't fog it last night because I think we're getting out one more time. Your dad thinks I'm crazy, but
1: it's
0: not the first time.
1: I don't think we will.
0: But I will say that the weather is going to be changing here. You can see it on the forecast.
1: It's coming.
0: But I'm ready for the fall weather, too. I enjoy it. But man, what a weekend it was. A lot of people out and about enjoying it.
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We start the morning with mostly sunny skies and highs in the mid-80s, along with southwest winds around 15. Skies stay mostly clear tonight as lows settle near 69 and southwest winds ease to near 10. Tomorrow brings a few clouds, highs in the mid-70s and west winds near 10. Then tomorrow night turns partly cloudy with a low in the upper 50s.

0: Reed and Chelsea along with you. All right, Chelsea, kids wanted to carve pumpkins. We had to do it yesterday. It had to be done. We could not wait, even though it was still 3 weeks before. And well, they did almost nothing.
1: We bought them on Saturday, so I think that's why we had to do it yesterday.
0: Yeah, a roadside stand.
1: And it was obviously so gorgeous outside. You could have, like, the mess outside.
0: Yeah, and then some turkeys came in and ate it, we saw. But the kids didn't do much.
1: No, they
0: had to do
1: not.
0: Brielle did nothing.
1: Zero. She wouldn't even stick her hand
0: She did.
1: In
0: she pulled out one seed. She said, no, I'm not doing that. And then she walked away, which is fine.
1: Yeah.
0: You know, with Brielle, she can kind of do what she wants.
1: Oh, yeah.
0: I'm not going to get on her case. But for Grant, I'm like, he tried to kind of get into it, but he was more interested in figuring out the faces to draw. And Chelsea, I got to give you credit. Your carving of the face is fantastic. Cool. We got to put some of these up on socials.
1: Yeah, we do.
0: Chelsea's carving.
1: Thank you.
0: She did like a jagged mouth, and you drew it with pen, and I said, that's going to be really tough.
1: I know.
0: This is no electric knife blade like some of you do. This is...
1: No, this is like...
0: This is a serrated knife.
1: A steak knife?
0: Yeah, this is what this is. And you're...
1: Which some people are like, you use a steak knife on pumpkin? Yeah.
0: Yeah, no, it's...
1: We do. Sorry.
0: They're not the world's greatest steak knives. And
1: when you buy those, like, carving sets at the store...
0: Does it feel like cheating?
1: I don't think that those knives are worth anything that comes in those packs.
0: I've just always thought it's cheating.
1: Really?
0: And they're nice. You go up to the house, trick or treat. Oh, wow, look at that, you know, Disney character with all this stuff. But I've always thought that's not... I grew up pen and a knife. Those are your only two. There's no stencils.
1: Yeah.
0: You didn't put anything on the pumpkin. You freehanded. You were going to... It was mostly squares and triangles.
1: Yeah.
0: Right. Maybe a circle if you were feeling adventurous.
1: Wild.
0: And that was what it was.
1: Okay.
0: Not all this other stuff now.

0: Hey, it's Reed and Chelsea with you. Chels, so happy to say Brewers defeat the Dodgers last night. They are up 1-0 on the series after getting swept by LA last year in the NLCS. This is a good feeling.
1: This is a good feeling. Good vibes.
0: What's amazing is that you are 3 wins away from going to the World Series.
1: Reed, please.
0: So close, yet so far away.
1: At a time.
0: Brewers Dodgers will be a 4 o'clock first pitch, and lo and behold, I am going to this game this afternoon. Yeah, my dad, your dad,
1: I'm
0: and
1: just kidding. I knew this.
0: The three of us are going.
1: This was plotted yesterday, so
0: very last minute. My dad brought it up. Your dad and I were like, "Heck yeah, let's do it!" So we're gonna go to game two, and hopefully the Brewers go out to LA with a 2-0 series lead.
1: Yeah.
0: But it's just, this is going to probably be this whole series just so tight.
1: Yeah.
0: I mean, last night I was so happy they won, but I was also like, this is going to be exhausting. I mean, you're watching every pitch. It's just nip and tuck every little, I mean, you know, if the umpire misses, it's like an eighth of an inch.
1: Right.
0: I mean, this is just what it's going to be, but it's great baseball. So we'll see.
1: It's kind of refreshing. It's at 4 p.m.
0: today. Yeah. I mean, I don't think we would go if it was like a 7 o'clock. Just
1: right.
0: With jobs and the kids and the whole thing. But 4 o'clock is
1: good.
0: It's a nice time. So here we go. I mean, you go from last night to right back at this afternoon.
1: Yeah.

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0: Reid and Chelsea, along with you. Chelsea, I was looking at Ben Johnson here. First of all, Bears fans.
1: Yeah.
0: I'm not going to gloat today. You didn't have your starting quarterback.
1: Right.
0: It was glorious to watch Ben Johnson chewing on his pen cap as that game got completely out of hand.
1: Sure.
0: But I can't.
1: No. When do they play the Bears again? Around Christmas, I want to say. I have to look it up.
0: I can't, as a Packers fan, I can't like Ben Johnson.
1: Right.
0: But I got to say, he said we got, quote, punched in the face in the 31-7 loss to the Packers.
1: Mm-hmm.
0: Now, he insisted the defeat won't change his confidence in his players,
1: on
0: coaches,
1: Christmas.
0: Or his approach.
1: On
0: and is
1: Christmas.
0: That is that a Wednesday game or something? When is
1: December
0: Christmas?
1: December 25th at noon.
0: What day is that fall on?
1: I think it's a Friday this year.
0: Oh, it's a Friday. What am I thinking of? Oh, yeah. I'm thinking of Thanksgiving Eve. The Thanksgiving Eve game.
1: Is there a Thanksgiving Eve game?
0: Yeah, isn't that November 25th? I think the Packers play on the 25th, too.
1: They do to the Rams?
0: Yeah.
1: Okay.
0: The classic Thanksgiving Eve matchup.
1: Yeah, what's that?
0: Which has never been done before. But anyway, I got to give Ben Johnson a lot of credit. He got punched in the face, but he's like, I'm not going to change my confidence in my players, coaches, or how he play. And it's like, that's what you want your coach to do.
1: Oh.
0: But again, Packers fans, I would go easy on your Bear fan counterparts today because they didn't have their quarterback.
1: No.
0: If the roles were reversed, I'd be like, well,
1: right.
0: We didn't have our quarterback.
1: It wasn't a real matchup, right?
0: Well, they whooped that defense.
1: Yeah.
0: And the Bears are missing some guys, too. But
1: okay.
0: So are the Packers. I mean, they had Micah Parsons, you know, lost their great linebacker for the year with the Achilles. The deep ball throwing, it was nice to see Jordan Love actually plant his feet and throw a decent football.
1: Oh.
0: I thought he got a little fired up at times yesterday, too. A little passion.
1: Oh, really?
0: You know, just a little bit of a little something in his eye yesterday,
1: Reed,
0: which I appreciate it. Sometimes he just looks like, you know, it's like, are you there?
1: Looking ahead, next week is Cowboys at the Packers.
0: Yeah, that's a
1: Sunday night. Oh,
0: that's an old rivalry. They'll have ice bowl highlight stuff. Yeah, that'll be good.

0: Hey, it's Reed and Chelsea with you. I tell you, Chelsea, you know, we're obviously radio people.
1: Yeah.
0: And you got a Packer Bear game, weather like that, though.
1: I know.
0: Put on the radio, listen to Wayne and Larry.
1: Yes.
0: Did that with the kids outside. I mean, they're shooting
1: baskets. Carving pumpkins.
0: Carving pumpkins, playing on the jump house. I ran around the house twice with Grant just to try and wear him out.
1: Right.
0: We went in the boat last night for maybe our last boat ride. And
1: hoorah.
0: But, I mean, you put the game on, you listen to it.
1: Yeah.
0: And then you can still enjoy those days.
1: I know.
0: Because that, and when you have like the Brewer game last night, you know, you're not going to watch it later at night. I mean, you got the Brewer game. So just having it on.
1: Yeah.
0: Our dads were doing some work together, doing some painting, and they were listening to it. So, you know, obviously we're pro radio and being able to enjoy these very nice October Sundays like that yesterday. I mean, you can't be stuck inside for 3.5 hours.
1: Do you think they're limited, Reed?
0: On these nice days left?
1: Yeah.
0: I mean, I enjoy like a 55 degree crisp fall day though too.
1: Okay.
0: And the kids cannot sit inside for 3.5 hours.
1: Absolutely.
0: I mean, Brielle could, but Grant, it's absolutely no chance.
1: No chance.

0: Braden Chelsea with you. Brewers-Dodgers game two coming up this afternoon at 4 o'clock at AmFam Field.
1: Yes.
0: Brewers, of course, take game one last night and just absolute. Chelsea watched every pitch.
1: I did.
0: Had a little ice cream, had a little popcorn.
1: Yeah, it's about the snacks. But it is, it's very intense, like you said.
0: Yeah.
1: It's kind of nice. It's a 4 p.m. start today, and then we get Tuesday off, obviously. But then I think when they're out in L.A., it's 8 p.m. our time.
0: I said that. You know, my dad was, and you don't want to be careful with this, but he's looking ahead, and it's two Eastern time zone teams that are left in the AL. So if should the Brewers get to the World Series, you're not going to have these West Coast late games.
1: Oh, my goodness sakes.
0: I'm going to the
1: game
0: tonight with your dad and my dad. So the three of us are going.
1: How
0: cute,
1: Reed.
0: Do a little tailgating before.
1: Y'all better get some pictures.
0: What's your...
1: If you seriously...
0: We probably will maybe get one. We should get one. Can you text me to make sure? We should get one in our seats.
1: This is... Okay.
0: Because we'll forget. We'll come home and be like, oh, shoot.
1: This is how ridiculous it is. Can you text me to make sure we get a picture? It's like, no.
0: Well, you know how
1: remember
0: we are.
1: Remember to take a picture.
0: Not a single one of us three are going to be like, you know what we need to get is a picture.
1: Take a picture.
0: A picture.
1: A couple pictures.
0: Your dad, he's never been to...
1: Postseason?
0: He's never been to a postseason game?
1: I'm
0: See,
1: asking
0: I've been
1: you.
0: To an NL. You and I have been to an NLDS
1: yeah.
0: and an NLCS.
1: Yeah.
0: My plan was should the Brewers get to the World Series, we would go.
1: Oh.
0: But my dad brought up last night when we're all in the pontoon, he's like, should we go? And your dad and I were like, let's do. So we are we're going to be going and doing a little tailgating. We're getting there. Batting practice, should they hold it and let us see it? You know, who knows? I don't know where
1: so,
0: all that
1: so you're taking a half day today, Reed, or what?
0: You know, I it's for content. It's for content. I'll have content tomorrow
1: Part of
0: for
1: my
0: it.
1: Job. Okay.
0: So, Brewers Dodgers at 4 o'clock.
1: Mm-hmm.
0: You know, and some people
1: like
0: would argue they
1: time.
0: Would like a 6 or a 7 just from a working standpoint. But we'll see how much Milwaukee's working today.
1: Right.
0: But yeah, I mean, the Brewers, I said it earlier, they're 3 wins away from going to the World Series. You win 103 games,
1: take
0: you
1: it
0: are
1: one
0: 3
1: at a
0: away.
1: Time.
0: I know, it's what you have to
1: I
0: do.
1: I want to take it one at a time. I don't want to look ahead.
0: I listened on the radio to Murph's pregame interview yesterday, and he just said it's pitch by pitch.
1: Right, right.
0: And that is what playoff baseball is.
1: Yep.

0: Hey, it's Reed and Chelsea along with you. All right, so we got the pumpkins. Chelsea, we did some pumpkin carving already with the kids. Now, you said...
1: Support those local roadside stands, folks.
0: Chelsea said it's only the 10th. These are not going to be good in 2 weeks, 3 weeks. Reed, I said, like, buy some more.
1: You can buy another batch.
0: Yeah, we'll buy some more. Mm-hmm. Now, I said I wasn't going to do pumpkin seeds, but coming up...
1: Oh, boy.
0: I found a recipe that I will try, and even you, Chelsea... may like this.
1: Really?
0: Because it's a little bit of a cheat.
1: Oh, okay. I love a cheat.
0: So we'll talk about this recipe coming up because I think even you could like these.
1: Really?
0: I mean, we're taking the pumpkin flavor out of it.
1: Oh, okay. Gotcha.
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6: We start the morning with mostly sunny skies and highs in the mid-80s, along with southwest winds around 15. Skies stay mostly clear tonight as lows settle near 69 and southwest winds ease to near 10. Tomorrow brings a few clouds, highs in the mid-70s, and west winds near 10. Then tomorrow night turns

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0: Hey, it's Reed and Chelsea along with you. All right, so I said last week we wouldn't do pumpkin seeds, but I found this recipe.
1: Mm-hmm.
0: And, you know, you rinse off all the gunk.
1: I wondered.
0: See, the way I grew up was you didn't rinse off all the gunk.
1: No.
0: You baked that in. That was part of the flavor.
1: Right.
0: And it is delicious.
1: Yes.
0: Nothing but salt.
1: I shouldn't have said yes because I don't agree that it's delicious, but okay.
0: But you know that's what I've always done.
1: You wash them off.
0: You rinse them off. You boil them for 10 minutes.
1: What?
0: This makes them bake more evenly, I guess. And then this is from Natasha's Kitchen. If you want to look
1: Reed,
0: this up yourself,
1: Reed loves Natasha's Kitchen.
0: Oh, she's the best. Yeah, if you ever got and she, I don't know how she makes money. She puts all her stuff up for free.
1: Yeah,
0: this is the pumpkin
1: she
0: pie
1: maybe
0: recipe.
1: Sells cookbooks.
0: She does, but okay. Why do I need her cookbook? I can just get all of her stuff.
1: Oh, okay.
0: Yeah.
1: Shout out Natasha.
0: And then. You can do cinnamon sugar, maple syrup and cinnamon.
1: Really?
0: You could do like a ranch stuff
1: really?
0: If you wanted to. I like ranch, but not as much as
1: no.
0: a lot of people. I thought the nacho cheese seasoning that I do for popcorn would be really good, but I'm going to do probably cinnamon and sugar on it.
1: Okay.
0: And you only bake them for like 30 minutes, Chelsea. This
1: yeah.
0: isn't, she
1: this
0: says,
1: isn't
0: just till they get golden brown. This isn't the way my dad does it, where he bakes,
1: gosh.
0: As he would say, the tar out of it.
1: Is it for hours?
0: Bake them till they start popping. This is
1: Literally.
0: 30 minutes. And I guess...
1: Wow.
0: And I've never had a bad thing that she's done.
1: Okay.
0: So, to me, though, you're taking all the pumpkin out of it.
1: You are.
0: And you're making a blank canvas
1: yeah.
0: for cinnamon sugar. So, how could it be bad?
1: But they're pumpkin seeds, though.
0: Pumpkin seeds, good protein,
1: right.
0: I think.
1: Right.
0: Fiber.
1: Okay.
0: They're gluten-free.
1: Okay.
0: Unless cinnamon sugar has. But I've seen if you're a gluten-free fan, like Taylor, needs gluten-free. Mm-hmm. My cousin Anna.
1: Yeah.
0: I felt we're digging out all the seeds. I said, I can't throw all these away. This is just too wasteful.
1: I like this idea of trying this.

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0: She's Chelsea. I'm Reed. All right, Brewers Dodgers for game two tonight. You know, the Miz has not had his best stuff in the playoffs.
1: Right.
0: And if you watched the TV broadcast, you got John Smoltz, one of the great pitchers, saying, you know, he's just he's not mechanically right after the first inning. And I'm sitting there saying, how is he seeing this? Is there not anyone on the Brewers that is seeing this? Or is it kind of like,
1: that's a good point.
0: It's what it is at this point?
1: I don't know.
0: Can we not tweak in game? You don't want him overthinking it too much, but he was just fighting. Right. But that just shows how good the Miz is. I mean, Cy Young winner this year, I think. Like, just even when he doesn't have his best stuff. The other thing I was going to say is there's so much pressure on the home team when you in these series because you're going to go play three in L.A.
1: Right.
0: Should you need three. So all the Dodgers have to really do is win today, and it's 1-1. It feels like so much pressure's on the home team.
1: Why do you think it's that way?
0: Because you get three straight games at home if you're the road team, and that just feels like a big advantage to me. I would rather have 4 out of 7 be at home.
1: Right.
0: But I think they should do 2-2-1-1-1.
1: I agree with that.
0: And isn't that what they do in the NBA? And I was talking to my dad about this, and he's like, well, that'd be a lot of travel. Well, too bad. This is for the pennant.
1: This is true.
0: To go to the World Series. What do I care if it's too much travel? Tell me, Major League Baseball.
1: You're not footing the bill.
0: Well, they can't afford the fuel. I mean, come on. Like, I just, to go 2-2-1-1-1 would not get to LA.
1: I see what you're saying.
0: Because you just got to get one of these, and then you may not have to go back to Milwaukee.
1: Right.
0: So you'd say, well, Brewers are going to be up 2-0 if they win tonight. They need to be.
1: Right.
0: Because you know you're going to have three in LA if you don't.
1: Right.
0: So
1: I see what you're saying, Breed.
0: I think it's for the team that won 103 games in the regular season. I just the 2-3-2 deal. I do not like that format.
1: You said the home team has the advantage. What did you say?
0: You get 4 out of 7 if it goes to a 7-game series.
1: Right.
0: But I don't like 2-3-2. It should be 2-2-1-1-1.
1: Okay. I follow you. I'm totally on your way.
0: I'm impressed.
1: Now.
0: You're a little tired this morning. Chelsea stayed up.
1: Oh, man.
0: But yeah, that's my logic. But hey, win two here. What if they just sweep them?
1: Reed, I know. Stop it. Honestly, please stop. I'm superstitious. Superstitious, get it? I am, and I don't like that kind of stuff. So you have to stop.

0: Country Music News, Chelsea, you're the one who showed me this. It was last week, Friday or something. Ella Langley had to cancel a show due to a security threat. So glad. I mean, obviously, you never want to see this, but so glad your show that you went to in Green Bay. I mean, can you imagine? They fully refund the people, but
1: this
0: would have killed our niece. This was her, like,
1: I know.
0: And months you of looking forward to.
1: People, like, obviously in the city, ready to go to the concert. Oh, and people
0: the hotel
1: were like,
0: rooms and
1: hey, just
0: it.
1: So you know, the show's canceled. You'd see people on the street, like, telling other people, and they're like, no, you're kidding. And it's like, no, we're not kidding. Like, that's serious stuff.
0: No, brutal. I just, absolutely brutal. I don't blame Ella for doing it. I saw some people on socials like, does she really think her life was in danger? Excuse me, who are you? Random person on Twitter and commenting?
1: I don't doubt she made the decision. It's about the security of the whole arena. I mean, people act like it's Ella's fault, too.
0: The only thing you and I have ever experienced close to this is Jason Aldean and Madison with COVID. They wouldn't let him off the tour bus.
1: Oh,
0: that was the night the world shut down and you and I were ready to rock. And he put out a video like, they're not letting me off the bus. I can't play tonight because of this virus thing. And so that was it. But that was easy for us. We didn't I mean, some of these people flew, I would assume, to go see her. So, yeah, I saw a ticket refund still pending. I hope she could just schedule another show.
1: Yeah,
0: but it doesn't look that's what's going to happen. I mean, she's got a busy schedule these days.
1: You're kidding me.
0: I saw a refund. No reschedule date was reported.
1: That's heartbreaking.

0: Hey, it's Reed and Chelsea along with you. Packers defeat the Bears yesterday in a not a fair fight in the second
1: right,
0: half.
1: Right.
0: And again, Bears fans, I'm going to go easy on you. You didn't have your quarterback. I thought your backup looked pretty decent in the first half.
1: Oh.
0: But the Packers were the underdog by a point and a half at home yesterday. Mm-hmm. I think the first time at home underdog against the Bears in 20 years.
1: Yeah.
0: So that, I thought the team came out with a little bit of frustration with that.
1: Oh.
0: Packers Cowboys for Sunday Night Football this coming Sunday night. That is at Lambeau, which will be, you know, they love to get those night games at Lambeau.
1: That's going to be a great game.
0: Do the drone shot or whatever.
1: We have the drama of the Packer game is at the same time the Brewer game. If Brewer
0: necessary.
1: Game, yeah.
0: Yeah, we're talking plenty of Brewers here. I would say it's a split screen night.
1: People are like, how do you do that?
0: Or Packers radio or
1: Brewers,
0: and then.
1: Right.
0: But if you have like, I'll give it the shout out. I mean, if you have YouTube TV, you know, you should be able to split screen it.
1: Okay.
0: But the split screen is so weird because if you have four games, it takes your whole TV up.
1: Right.
0: Two, it just cuts it in half. Like you're losing so much of your screen.
1: Oh, really?
0: I wish they would fix that.
1: Oh.
0: It's like, is there not a more efficient way to do it?
1: Maybe people could fix it.

0: Reading Chelsea with you. Chelsea, it is a Sports Monday, and I know we're talking Packers, we're talking Brewers.
1: Whoa, that's a lot.
0: You got the Badgers, still not in the top 25. They're 26th. Yeah. Northwestern's ahead of them. They were the last spot out, so the Badgers still unranked. UCLA coming up Saturday night, 6:30 first is the kickoff, I believe. 6:30 kick, yes.
1: For what?
0: For the Badgers, UCLA.
1: Yeah, yeah. It's 6:30.
0: That'll be out at the Rose Bowl.
1: Right.
0: What a sweet setting that would be. I've been there twice, and it is fantastic. But yeah, a lot of sports stuff we're talking about. One other thing, Chels, that is college football related that I think you will find very interesting.
1: Yes.
0: So Kentucky stormed the field after their win against LSU. Now, this was the Lane Kiffin coach who left Ole Miss last year.
1: Yes,
0: you know,
1: yes.
0: All that stuff. So they beat him. Kentucky was fined $500,000 by the Southeastern Conference after fans stormed the field because you are not allowed to do that.
1: In that conference.
0: You are not allowed. The SEC rules fans allow fans onto the field after those groups reach the locker room, but they were still on the field, I believe, was the problem. So
1: the school has to pay that?
0: Yes. Fans entered before the opposing team and officials had left.
1: Wow.
0: And again, SEC rules says fans can get on the field after they reach the locker room. This is so lame because you're going to stop a bunch of probably somewhat intoxicated fans.
1: How are you going to stop that?
0: You think the fans are standing there going, are they off the field yet?
1: Yeah, no.
0: Mike, can you see it throughout the field? You still see one of them? Okay, just wait.
1: The team has to pay for that. That's
0: I get
1: crazy.
0: Though they don't want dangerous, you know, they don't want some 22-year-old.
1: I didn't know this was even a thing.
0: Lane Kiffin.
1: Wow.
0: But I think it's incredibly lame.
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2: Game one of the NLCS on Sunday night. Dodgers rolled out ace Tarek Skubal, who worked five innings but gave up both the runs the Brewers needed to outlast L.A. 2-1. Milwaukee ace Jacob Mizorowski and four relievers at work to hold the Dodgers at bay. Game two coming up at 5 p.m. Eastern on Monday, and the first game of the ALCS at 8 p.m. Michael Penix Jr. left the game against the Ravens late with a rib injury. He's going to have tests on Monday. The Ravens ended up picking off backup quarterback Tua Tagovailoa to seal the game in overtime 30-23. Now reports indicate Baltimore might be getting Lamar Jackson back later this week. 49ers have another injury at the wide receiver position. Deebo Samuel left the game Sunday with a hamstring issue. He's having an MRI on Monday. And the WNBA finals are starting soon. Just one complication. The Atlanta Dream still don't have a home location determined. Their home stadium only holds 3,500 people. 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
4: We start the morning with mostly sunny skies and highs in the mid-80s, along with southwest winds around 15. Skies stay mostly clear tonight as lows settle near 69 and southwest winds ease to near 10. Tomorrow brings a few clouds, highs in the mid-70s and west winds near 10. Then tomorrow night turns partly cloudy with a low in the upper 50s.
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0: Hey, it's Reed and Chelsea. 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So you go to a bathroom and you can use your toe to open the bathroom door instead of touching the handle.
1: Yes, I do. I use it all the time.
0: Side note, I was with Grant and he uses the paper towel to open the door because I taught him.
1: He's very good at that.
0: Goes to the garbage, throw it away, comes back and touches the handle. I said, son, rewash your hands. Why? I said, you just touched the thing we were...
1: He's been so good with me about it, Reed. I've been impressed. I'm like, wow.
0: Yeah. No, he's trained well. I mean, you know how... it's like, don't touch that nasty thing. Trained I saw well. A dude. I was in the airport. I had to fly not that long. I saw a guy walks out of the stall, goes right out the door.
1: Yeah, that's
0: we're all
1: tough.
0: Standing there. Like, do you have no shame? I mean, you would think we're looking at you as we're trying to like pressure you to like, you sure you're going to do this?
1: Yikes.
0: And he didn't even blink.
1: Okay, I don't want to think about it.
0: Yeah, so anyway, the topener, though, they had one at the outside of the door to enter the restaurant, not in the bathroom.
1: To get into the restaurant?
0: To get into the restaurant.
1: That's weird.
0: But not the bathroom. Which
1: not
0: I appreciated.
1: The bathroom?
0: I appreciated entering the restaurant. I was like, okay, I have to open the door. Went to the bathroom, no topener.
1: That's weird.
0: Now, I have an old buddy in college.
1: Opener. I just can't get over that word.
0: I have an old buddy in college.
1: Opener.
0: Who claims he knows the guy who created the topener.
1: Oh, jeepers. John.
0: No.
1: Oh.
0: Good guess, though. John seems like the kind of guy. By the way, he just had a baby. So congrats to him and his wife on that. But yeah, the topener.
1: The topener.

0: opener.
1: What always gets me too is, you know, you can tell the people that are smart when they, and there's, you put.
0: What?
1: The handle should be when you enter the bathroom.
0: I know.
1: And it just kills me when they put it to open the bathroom. No, that's going to be push. We're going to have
0: you can't have a, it depends where in the restaurant the door is. You can't just have a door opening to like a busy part of the restaurant where waitresses are coming through with their stuff.
1: I had not thought of that.
0: Well,
1: you being the former waitress, I understand.
0: You don't know, Reed. So but you can't just have doors just willy-nilly swinging open.
1: But the other thing is when they have the handle in there, but the garbage can's on the other side. Now, if you ball it up and throw it and you miss, are you going to go pick it up? Or are you just going to say, it's not my fault, it's all the way over there?
0: Pick it up.
1: You know that's the right answer for on the radio. That's what I do. I go pick it up.
0: Okay. I do too.
1: And then you're always like, man, I don't want to see someone walk in when I'm trying to use my foot to open this door handle.
0: Oh, yeah. You could get banged in the head.
1: Yeah. These are the struggles we go through when you care about this kind of thing, especially around cold and flu season.
0: Oh, man.

0: to open this door handle.
1: Oh, yeah. You could get banged in the head.
0: Yeah. These are the struggles we go through when you care about this kind of thing, especially around cold and flu season.
1: Oh, man.

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5: Game one of the NLCS on Sunday night, Dodgers rolled out ace Tarik Skubal, who worked five innings but gave up both the runs the Brewers needed to outlast LA 2-1. Milwaukee ace Jacob Mizorowski and four relievers at work to hold the Dodgers at bay. Game two coming up at 5 p.m. Eastern on Monday, and the first game of the ALCS at 8 p.m. Michael Penix Jr. left the game against the Ravens late with a rib injury. He's going to have tests on Monday. The Ravens ended up picking off backup quarterback Tua Tagovailoa to seal the game in overtime at 30-23. Now reports indicate Baltimore might be getting Lamar Jackson back later this week. 49ers have another injury at the wide receiver position. Deebo Samuel left the game Sunday with a hamstring issue. He's having an MRI on Monday. And the WNBA finals are starting soon. Just one complication. The Atlanta Dream still don't have a home location to

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2: We'll see partly cloudy skies today with highs near 83 and winds out of the southwest around 15. Tonight stays mainly clear, lows in the upper 60s, southwest winds holding around 10. Tomorrow brings clear skies and a high in the mid 70s with a west wind at 10. Some clouds move in tomorrow night when we'll drop to the upper 50s. Wednesday looks mainly cloudy, highs in the mid 60s and lows in the low 50s.
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Just a kid myself. That's the way I feel about it. It's John Morgan there here on 95.9. I'm just a kid myself. 95.9 Janesville, 99.5 Madison. It's Bucky Country. Hello there. It's me, Mitch Morgan. Yeah, today is, it's Columbus Day, or it's Indigenous Peoples Day, depending on which way you want to look at those indigenous people coming the faraway land, Indigenia, wherever that was. Shabuzi is on Buggy Country with some good news.

Lauren Elena, Chase Matthew, all my exes, you know, the ones that don't live in Texas, here on 95.9 Janesville and 99.5 Madison. It's Bucky Country, and I'm Mitch Morgan, driving back from Wisconsin Rapids this weekend. All across the state, everywhere I looked, you'd see, you know,

0: tractors and combines this time of year because the harvest is coming in. And here on October 12th, it is National Farmers Day as we celebrate the incredible people behind everything that we harvest. So it's National Farmers Day, a day to give a much-deserved salute to the men, women, and families who are the backbone of our nation. You like that? I do, too. We salute you today, farmers, agricultural people of all kinds, and yes, you dairy farmers, we wouldn't salute you at all either. It's Old Dominion on Bucky Country with Break Up With Him.
1: Hey, girl, what's up? 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

0: That's Zach Top here on Bucky Country with South of Sanity. Here's a couple things that happened on this date in country music. It was on this date, 1997, we lost John Denver. He was just 53 years old when his experimental airplane crashed into the Pacific Ocean near Monterey, California. He ran out of fuel in his plane. That's what happened to John Denver. On this date back in 1981, Barbara Mandrell was named Entertainer of the Year by the Country Music Association for the second consecutive year. And then finally, 1969, on this date, Merle Haggard's Okie from Muskogee entered the charts. You know who is a true life Okie from Muskogee during our time here? Carrie Underwood. She was born in Muskogee, Oklahoma.
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3: Game one of the NLCS on Sunday night. Dodgers rolled out ace Tarik Skubal, who worked five innings but gave up both the runs the Brewers needed to outlast LA 2-1.

Milwaukee ace Jacob Mizorowski and four relievers at work to hold the Dodgers at bay. Game two coming up at 5 p.m. Eastern on Monday, and the first game of the ALCS at 8 p.m. Michael Penix Jr. left the game against the Ravens late with a rib injury. He's going to have tests on Monday. The Ravens ended up picking off backup quarterback Tua Tagovailoa to seal the game in overtime 30-23. Now reports indicate Baltimore might be getting Lamar Jackson back later this week. 49ers have another injury at the wide receiver position. Deebo Samuel left the game Sunday with a hamstring issue. He's having an MRI on Monday. And the WNBA finals are starting soon. Just one complication. The Atlanta Dream still don't have a home location determined. Their home stadium only holds 3,500 people. They're trying to get a larger facility.

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2: We'll see partly cloudy skies today with highs near 83 and winds out of the southwest around 15. Tonight stays mainly clear. Lows in the upper 60s, southwest winds holding around 10. Tomorrow brings clear skies and a high in the mid-70s, with a west wind at 10. Some clouds move in tomorrow night, when we'll drop to the upper 50s. Wednesday looks mainly cloudy, highs in the mid-60s and lows in the low 50s.
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Take Her Home. There's Kenny Chesney here on 95.9 Janesville, and we're also on 99.5 Madison. It's Bucky Country. I'm Mitch Morgan, and this reminder about the Boo Bash. Yep, the Boo Bash, downtown Jefferson, is coming up on Thursday, 4:30 till 6:30 in the afternoon. Trick-or-treat at participating downtown businesses in Jefferson. 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

95.9 WBKY Stoughton, Janesville, and 99.5 Madison. 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

There's Jason Aldean, his latest Don't Tell on Me here on Bucky Country. Congratulations to our Milwaukee Brewers. Victory over the Dodgers last night, 2-1, game one of the series. Now, they play 4 o'clock this afternoon, game two at American Family Field in Milwaukee. Here comes Riley Green.

There's Kane Brown on Bucky Country. Packers roll over the Bears yesterday, 31-7 at Lambeau Field, but we stay home. Packers host the Dallas Cowboys next Sunday, about a 3:20 start on that one. If you want more football, we got Monday Night Football tonight starting around 7:15 over on ABC when the Los Angeles Rams host the Buffalo Bills.

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0: Shaboozy and Jelly Roll together. It's almost like a revival kind of thing there on Amen here on Bucky Country. A couple random stories here in country music. First, about Dolly. A home once owned by Dolly Parton is now on the market for nearly $8 million. It's a four-bedroom Hollywood Hills home featuring both city and ocean views. It has a pool, nearly 5,000 square feet of living space. Home was built back in 2009 and has been upgraded since. Dolly out there in California working on movies and projects like that, although her main home is in the Nashville area. And then Travis Tritt says staying in Georgia really helped him a lot. They wanted him to move to Nashville like they do. They want everybody to be in the city because that's where, well, the business is done. But he stayed in Georgia. You know who else did not move to the Music City? Merle Haggard, along with Buck Owens, and the group Alabama. They did not move to, you know, they stayed in Fort Payne, Alabama, and one other artist who failed to move to the Music City, George Strait, who still lives in San Antonio. And George is on the way with one of his real good feel-good songs. Yeah, it's Check Yes or No coming up next.
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2: We'll see partly cloudy skies today with highs near 83 and winds out of the southwest around 15. Tonight stays mainly clear. Lows in the upper 60s, southwest winds holding around 10. Tomorrow brings clear skies and a high in the mid-70s with a west wind at 10. Some clouds move in tomorrow night when we'll drop to the upper 50s. Wednesday looks mainly cloudy. Highs in the mid-60s and lows in the low 50s.
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1: He's a ranch hand and a pinch man, hotter than the red on the cattle brand, 'cause she's a gold digger with a quick trigger, a cast iron skillet swinging.

down to one. There's Luke Bryan here on Bucky Country. Did you hear about Ella Langley on Friday night? Her sold-out show in Tulsa had to be canceled after a security breach, they said. A security threat, actually. Tulsa police say there was a caller who threatened gunfire and bombs over at the venue where Ella Langley was supposed to perform. 15,000 people was sold out. They had to cancel because of this. They said, just for the sake of safety, they canceled the show. No word on if they're going to reschedule that show in Tulsa for Ella Langley. Here she is now on Bucky Country, living and loving life again. It's 95.9 Janesville and 99.5 Madison, Bucky Country.

Bailey Zimmerman and Chevy Silverado here on Bucky Country. I'm Mitch Morgan. America's wealthiest age group is people 75 years of old and up, older. For people 75 and older, their median net worth is now worth over $500,000. So now we can hit up grandma for a loan. It's good to know, you know, and just in case. Here's Tyler Hubbard. This is Park.

0: There is a Jelly Roll with Liar on 95.9 Janesville and 99.5 Madison. It is Bucky Country. Yeah, looking back, 1993 on this day, Common Thread, The Songs of the Eagles was released. It showcased country artists like Alan Jackson, Clint Black, Brooks and Dunn, and Trisha Yearwood singing Eagle songs. It was released on this day. That won the Country Music Association Album of the Year in 1994.
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1: We'll see partly cloudy skies today with highs near 83 and winds out of the southwest around 15. Tonight stays mainly clear, lows in the upper 60s, southwest winds holding around 10. Tomorrow brings clear skies and a high in the mid 70s with a west wind at 10. Some clouds move in tomorrow night when we'll drop to the upper 50s. Wednesday looks mainly cloudy, highs in the mid 60s and lows in the low 50s.

She had me at Heads Carolina. There's Cole Swindell here on Bucky Country. Coming up on Saturday, we got the Jefferson County Electronic and Appliance Recycling thing. You got those old appliances you want to get rid of, you know, the TVs, microwaves, all that kind of stuff. $10 vehicle is what they're asking for there. No registration is required. A big weekend for Steph Peters. She was at the game yesterday, the Packers game in Lambeau Field. And I'm sure she'll be talking about that and playing some good music coming up next at 2, right after Morgan Wallen.

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0: Bucky Country, I'm Steph Peters, getting ready to cheer on the Brewers in Game 2. Another round of Brewers trivia. Out of all the seasons, how many Brewers have actually won the MLB MVP award? I was surprised to find out it's only been 4 Brewers players, but one of those Brewers has won it twice. Can you guess which Brewer has won the Major League Baseball MVP award twice in his career? If you go back to the 80s, and of course you're thinking of Robin Yount, yes, in 82 and 89. The other Brewers include Raleigh Fingers in 81, Ryan Braun in 2011, and Christian Yelich in 2018. Go Brew Crew, getting ready for Game 2 in just a little bit here. All right, first let's get you updated on our weather forecast. Are these warmer temperatures continuing? We'll get you updated in just 90 seconds. To Toby Keith, Jason Aldean, and Blake Shelton, I'm Bucky Country.
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0: stays mainly clear. Lows in the upper 60s, southwest winds holding around 10. Tomorrow brings clear skies and a high in the mid-70s, with a west wind at 10. Some clouds move in tomorrow night, when we'll drop to the upper 50s. Wednesday looks mainly cloudy. Highs in the mid-60s and lows in the low 50s.
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hardy truck bed, and soon you're going to be turning your truck into a awesome Halloween trunk or treat. I still remember the first time I was ever invited to a trunk or treat event. 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What do you mean trunk or treat? The kids walk from car to car taking candy out of the trunks of the car? No, Steph, they're all decorated really cool. You just got to see it to believe it. Okay. 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

Ella Langley on Bucky Country. What's the strangest text message you get from your kids? Mom, I forgot my instrument at home. Well, today my 13-year-old son asked, Mom, can I walk home from school? Now, at first you might think, oh, it's a safety reason. No, my kids know they can walk home from school. In fact, it's encouraged, especially on a nice day like today. Yes, stay outside as long as possible. Go ride your bikes. Go play basketball. Go use your imagination. 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

Taylor Swift on Bucky Country, and we go from a newlywed to Tim McGraw, who just celebrated his 30th wedding anniversary with Faith Hill. In case you missed it last week, he shared a really pretty video that they had put together and said some very sweet words about his bride, including a closing poem-like message saying, "I love you, baby. You are my best friend, my lover, my wife, my shelter in any and every storm, and the sunrise afterwards." Oh, that's good, Tim McGraw. "And many more sunrises and sunsets, many more beautiful memories to come. I'm a fortunate man." Have a great celebration. 30 years as husband and wife, like Tim McGraw sings about here, live like you were dying. I'm Bucky Country, 95.9 Janesville at 99.5 Madison.

0: Zach Top on Bucky Country. Hey, parents, if you still have kids in school, do me a favor when you talk with them this evening, whether it's around the dinner table or when you're taxi mom or taxi dad or tucking them in at night, just quickly remind them about classroom behavior. The reason I'm thinking of this right now, I got a message from one of my kids' teachers that was sent out to the whole classroom, to all the parents and guardians, about classroom behavior and how it's gotten very disruptive. So not just in her classroom, but talking with other teachers too. And us parents, we have to keep talking with our kids and showing that we expect them to behave and have good respect for their teachers, for their other classmates, for the school property. But we parents have to be better allies for teachers. So quickly have that conversation with them. A good check and be like, yeah, you know, if another kid starts getting rowdy, you just be respectful and got to let the teacher teach. We got to do this together. It takes a village. Let's get you updated on our weather forecast now. Will this warmer weather continue? To Jason Aldean, Jelly Roll, and Luke Bryan on Bucky Country.
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3: 69 and southwest winds around 10. Tomorrow, the skies clear out. Highs in the mid-70s. West wind at 15. Tomorrow night turns mostly cloudy. Low in the upper 50s. Wednesday brings considerable clouds and highs in the upper 60s. Then Thursday, rain becomes increasingly likely. Highs near 62.
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5: The

Luke Bryan on Bucky Country. Thanks for hanging out. I'm Steph Peters. As we get ready to cheer on the Brewers in Game 2, I had this conversation last night with my family. Why is there no money cap in baseball? There is in all other major leagues, from football to hockey to basketball. So why is baseball still so uneven, where they're pretty much able to buy their championships? Yawn, LA Dodgers, New York Yankees, year after year. Gee, we wonder why. That's why I still am so confused why there's no money gap in baseball. You might be a baseball fanatic and have better answers than I do, because I still am scratching my head over that one. At Bucky Country, I'd love to hear from you on Facebook. You can always send me a direct message. 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

0: Bailey Zimmerman on Bucky Country. I'm Steph Peters, about to play the new song for Miranda Lambert and Ella Langley. Ella is not a co-writer on this song, though. You know who is? Miranda Lambert's husband. He's one of the four co-writers. Miranda did have Ella in mind, though, when they were writing this song, kind of having that larger-than-life story of woman always on the move, escaping trouble like Thelma and Louise, a.k.a. Miranda and Ella. Snakeskin Boots on Bucky Country, 95.9 and 99.5.
1: Once upon another time, when angels were Mulholland Drive, long before she left Los Angeles. Like roses on a black lapel, one by one they all just fell like stars into the hills of Beverly.

Kenny Chesney on Bucky Country. I'm Steph Peters, and I'm a hypocrite. I go to bed with my cell phone. I use my cell phone as my alarm. So why am I taking away my kids' cell phones from their bedrooms? 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

But I say the same thing. I'm not letting you have a phone in your room. 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No, it's not going to be your alarm clock. We'll get you an old-fashioned alarm clock. 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Get off your phone. 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Did you try this yet? Have you noticed a difference at all? 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

0: It's Amen. I'm Bucky Country. I'm Seth Peters. I just realized I haven't had a single cup of coffee all day. I think it's because of this weather. It just was that natural adrenaline rush to keep me going. I went outside for a couple hours. That felt great. And I realized, oh, wait, I didn't even grab a cup of coffee this morning, and now it's too late in the day. I don't want to just have a cup of coffee to have one, right? I'm feeling good. So is this my way of starting to wean off all that coffee and caffeine? Maybe. Let's get you updated on that beautiful weather forecast. Will these warmer temperatures start going away? We'll get you updated in 1 minute. To Tim McGraw, Bailey Zimmerman, and Luke Holmes, I'm Bucky Country.
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4: Partly cloudy today, highs approaching the mid-80s, south winds around 15. Tonight, mostly clear with a low of 69 and southwest winds around 10. Tomorrow, the skies clear out, highs in the mid-70s, west wind at 15. Tomorrow night turns mostly cloudy, low in the upper 50s. Wednesday brings considerable clouds and highs in the upper 60s. Then Thursday, rain becomes increasingly likely, highs near 62.

All right, don't tell me the score of the game. I was over on our socials, though, at Bucky Country. Reed is having one of those bucket list moments in life at the game with his dad and father-in-law. Love the photos, and they just created a short video seeing the whole crowd there waving the yellow towel. So when you get a minute, go check it out at Bucky Country on Facebook, and we'd love to see your memories being made. 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

0: Stella Lefty on Bucky Country. I'm Steph Peters. As you're enjoying this seasonably warm weather, are you deciding it's time to finally get a pool? 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I mean, my kids are swimming in the pool that I grew up swimming in, right? 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

Lauren Elena and Chase Matthew on Bucky Country. I'm Steph Peters. Another round of Brewers trivia. Don't worry, I'm not going to say the score because I'm purposely staying away. Going to watch the game when I get home with my son. But this one's fun. Out of the four Brewers that have ever been named Major League Baseball's MVP, which Brewer actually received that name twice? We're going to go back to the 80s for this one with Robin Yount in 82 and 89. Luke Bryan on Bucky Country, 95.9 Janesville and 99.5 Madison.

0: Jelly Roll on Bucky Country. I'm Seth Peters. I went to the Packers-Bears game yesterday. I was surprised not to see as many cheeseheads as I've seen in the past. Maybe because it was hot yesterday. I was so happy I was wearing my cowboy cheesehead. It really helped with the sunshine stay out of my eyes. And we do have a couple more sunny days ahead. We'll get you updated on that weather forecast here in just 90 seconds. To Old Dominion, Ella Langley and Morgan Wallen, I'm Bucky Country.
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4: Tonight we'll see mostly clear skies with lows near 70 and a southwest wind near 10. Tomorrow brings plenty of sunshine as temperatures climb to 76, while west winds pick up to around 15. Clouds move in tomorrow night with lows in the upper 50s. Wednesday stays mainly cloudy and tops out in the upper 60s. Then Thursday, rain looks likely with highs near 62.
5: 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Proof that cursive handwriting is not a lost art.

Morgan Wallen, I'm Bucky Country. I'm Steph Peters. Before I head out, it's Steph's smile of the day. Well, I'm smiling over our Brewers. I'm staying away from all socials and all internet. It's really tough because I want to watch the game with my son when I get home. Man, when you gotta avoid everybody, and I'm even texting friends and family, don't text me anything about the Brewers game. But I want to give a huge shout out to the winner of last night's 50-50 raffle because she's from Marshall. Hey, Kelsey from Marshall winning the Brewers 50-50 raffle during yesterday's game. $80,000 she won. That is awesome. $80,670. I bet your heart was pounding when they were calling your ticket, huh, Kelsey? Enjoy it. Go Brew Crew. And enjoy your night with Ritter. 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

0: Victory Monday. It's your man Ritter with you. I can't think of another time so far this fall that we've had a Victory Monday with both Packers and Brewers victorious on the day before, but you know, let's celebrate anyway.
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8: 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Yep, your ears aren't deceiving you. We are playing more music. A whole lot more.

0: What's up? It's Ritter. So I guess Ella Langley had to make the call the other night to cancel her show in Tulsa after someone called and warned of potential serious. Basically, there was a bomb threat at the arena, and Ella was forced to make the decision.
1: I was put in charge of a decision for 15,000 people, and I decided to make the decision that I can live with the rest of my life.
0: I mean, I get it. Nobody wants a canceled Friday night concert, but safety, you know, could call Ella.
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0: Tonight we'll see mostly clear skies with lows near 70 and a southwest wind near 10. Tomorrow brings plenty of sunshine as temperatures climb to 76, while west winds pick up to around 15. Clouds move in tomorrow night with lows in the upper 50s. Wednesday stays mainly cloudy and tops out in the upper 60s. Then Thursday, rain looks likely with highs near 62.
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Okay, you think you've seen a big jack-o'-lantern? I guarantee it's not like 2 tons. Yeah, it's Ritter. A new world record was set. We got to talk about it coming up.